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0: We're actually running towards it. We're calling it the Morning Brew, and it's a Wednesday right here in the middle, and we're back.
1: That is 100% true. I mean, if you have to run away from it, then I don't know what you're doing. But if you're running towards it, chances are it's us.
0: Yeah, because it has to be.
1: We're running towards each other. We are meant to be destined to be together.
0: I mean, as the song fades, you can hear this lady screaming, run, run. Yes, towards us. Come
1: on. And what you don't hear in a completely different frequency is Too Light 87.8, Too Light 87.8 in the background.
0: Yeah.
1: You just have to, you know, sharpen your
0: hearing. You have to get in that zen zone.
1: The zen zone. And you hear the light 87.8, and it's beautiful. But hey, good morning. Welcome to yet another Morning Brew on a beautiful Wednesday like today. I say beautiful because it actually is beautiful.
0: Yeah, because you know that there's a battle between the sun and the clouds right now.
1: 100%.
0: Right? I mean, the whole day yesterday, and you know, early this morning, there was a severe downpour.
1: Huh?
0: Right? Yeah, it was around 3 o'clock, and I fell back to sleep. You know, I knew it was too early for me to get up, but I liked it.
1: I love how you describe it. You said morning, and when you said morning, I thought, okay, sun is up. Then you said 3 a.m.
0: 3 a.m.
1: You mean that is like, that's witching hour. What are you talking about?
0: But still, you know that sound of the rain.
1: Yeah,
0: you know?
1: I know.
0: I love that. You know, you just get, we're talking about the zen mode, and here it is. You know, when there's a little bit of rain, you know, those sounds of waterfalls, they calm you.
1: Oh. 100%. Water always does that. Like, I just wish that, you know, none of the alarms rang for you to wake up in the morning.
0: Because that's true.
1: When you fall asleep to that beautiful sound of rain, you know, you don't want to wake up.
0: No, you don't.
1: You just want to wake up with, like, you know, tropical fruits by you, seeing the waterfall in front of you, assuming that you're on holiday, maybe a good screensaver. I don't know. Things could work, you know.
0: Anyway, it could go in any way.
1: Everybody gets creative.
0: Absolutely. It's always mind over matter. If you feel the day is not going to be right, you can make it right. You can think that it's going to be right.
1: That is indeed 100% true.
0: That's what Jana Shakti does. When you get into retirement, they tell you before you get into your retirement age that you can actually prepare for it right now.
1: That is right. And making sure that you're always prepared, you have to always be updated. To be updated, you need the best internet connection. And who are we talking about? Starlink.
0: Yes, that Singer is giving you that.
1: Mm-hmm. Mel's all here to take away all of your pain. Trust us, even 10 minutes earlier, we realized how much we need to be dependent on Meldol. All it took was to bend down, and the back kick came, and we're like, you know what? Meldol.
0: Yeah, you know, it's very rare that it happens to two people at the same time. We were both trying to pick something up. You know, that was really bad.
1: Oh,
0: yeah.
1: No.
0: Yeah. Yeah, fortunately, we are armed with Meldol.
1: That is 100% true.
0: Uh-huh. And Port City, you know, this massive project is ongoing right now because Homeland's Skyline, they've stepped into Port City. We're going to talk about those. And we're going to talk about a non-down payment scheme.
1: Isn't that heaven just hearing those words?
0: Yeah, it's great.
1: No down payment.
0: Uh-huh. Very, very nice to hear in the morning. And of course, 7:10, Nilan and Dilsha, and Wednesday morning, we're getting right down to business, and it's the riddle, it's the brain teaser.
1: Mm.
0: And how do you like to hear this? Now, we're going to talk about, you just mentioned fruit somewhere.
1: Yeah, I heard you say something like that. Yeah.
0: Okay, so we got a monkey, we've got a squirrel, and we've got a parrot. Mm-hmm. Now, remember, all three love fruits. Okay, so monkey, squirrel, and a parrot. Now, the situation is such that these three are racing towards a coconut tree, right? They all love fruit, right? So, you got a monkey, a squirrel, and a parrot.
1: Mm-hmm.
0: They're racing towards a coconut tree. Now, you need to tell us quickly, which one of them will get the banana first?
1: Let us know. 0728-878-878 is the number.
0: It's very easy. 0728-878-878. And the music continues right away.

0: 107.8 Light FM, music from Lighthouse Family and Lifted Radio on the Morning Brew. And if you're just joining us, you're in the middle of the brain teaser, which is totally, totally exciting. Everybody's having a good time right now.
1: That is right. It's all about the zoo today. No, I'm joking. But all about animals.
0: Animals? They love fruit.
1: And their food. And getting to them on time.
0: Reaching the food. Yeah. It's a bit of a competition, right? Even between the animals that we mentioned, right? So one more time, let's do this one more time, okay? And before we mention some of the messages we're getting, so you got a monkey, you got a squirrel, and a parrot, right? Now remember, the thing that you need to remember is they all love fruit, right?
1: Oh,
0: all
1: yeah.
0: three of them, right?
1: They do.
0: So now they're racing toward a coconut tree, right? So you need to tell us which one of them will get the banana first.
1: Now that is the quintessential question. You can send your answers to 0728-878-878. Panduka is on the show. Good morning to you, Panduka. Panduka, you got the answer right, buddy.
0: Okay, now we got Tanuri. Tanuri with a totally different answer. No, it's not correct.
1: What did Tanuri say?
0: She's just said banana.
1: No, we did not ask anyone to activate their inner minion.
0: Okay, that's exactly.
1: This is not minion day.
0: That's totally minion.
1: No bananas today.
0: Yeah, no bananas today.
1: No
0: we
1: bananas
0: got
1: today.
0: Jitendra, Jaden, Kiara. They got it right.
1: Good job. Warren well got done. It right. Warren, good job, good job. Shania's on the show. Good morning. Shania, I think you got the answer right. You're like almost there.
0: Right.
1: Like almost there.
0: Yeah, you're at the door.
1: Like literally, you just need to open the door now.
0: Okay, RJ, you got it right, spot on, well done.
1: Ashok, you're very close. Zina, as usual, I think she got it right. If I'm not mistaken, Zina got it right.
0: Okay, Chaturangi, we want you to try one more time, okay?
1: One more time.
0: Yeah, she's mentioned there are several possibilities. Godfrey, good morning, nice to hear from you. Ashok, no, he hasn't got
1: it right
0: yet.
1: Romano and Alex, as usual.
0: Okay, Pramit, Shanal, and Vihan, you got it absolutely right.
1: That is on Tanuri, you got it right.
0: Okay, Tanuja?
1: Tanuri just threw us like words.
0: Yeah.
1: You know, like wordplay. Like just
0: very much,
1: words.
0: Very much. Tanuja, Tisuli, and Netuka. This is... okay, you got a point. You got a point, but it's not the right answer. Okay?
1: Mode of transport is correct.
0: Yeah, mode of transport is correct.
1: Of Le Parrot is correct. That's all we can say.
0: Yeah. Okay, we got Shania. Did you mention Shania?
1: Yes, I did. Yes,
0: okay,
1: I did.
0: Shania, you're spot on. We've got Warren, second time. You got it absolutely right.
1: Christina got it right. Good job. Rooney is on the show.
0: But Panduka, yes, indeed.
1: Got it right. Panduka got it right. Chaturangi got it right. Very good. Not bad. You all are very smart.
0: Okay.
1: Chums in the morning.
0: Good morning. Chums is too busy driving. She wants us to send it to her.
1: Chums,
0: we want you to listen, okay?
1: The parrot will come to you and give you the brain teaser.
0: Yes. So if this is really messing with your mind and it's giving you a little bit of a headache, you know what to do, right?
1: Yeah.
0: It's called Meldol. It's your best friend. You can take it with you no matter where you go. Keep it in the car. Keep it in your purse. Keep it in your handbag. Keep it in the workplace.
1: That is right, because after all, it is a paracetamol. And paracetamol is there as a painkiller. It's there as a reliable relief partner that will take away pain, literally. And that is why we tell you, go for something that's Sri Lankan, that'll actually get the job done and, you know, will always be reliable. You don't have to worry about it. So that's why we say, always make sure you have yourself an entire box of Meldol.
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0: 727 Ilani Dilsha on the Morning Brew, and it's Britney Spears right here on the show.
1: Those are one of those songs that you will like literally do a full blown performance to at home to your family members.
0: While you're by yourself?
1: Yeah, most chances are you practice by yourself, then you get enough confidence to do it for your family.
0: And the outfit.
1: Yeah,
0: you need to get the outfit. 100% right?
1: The outfit, right? And you use your mom's makeup or your sister's makeup or cousin's makeup. You look like a clown, but you think you look like a superstar.
0: Mm,
1: and
0: okay.
1: Then most probably, your parents would have recorded that on a camcorder.
0: Yeah, back in the 90s, yeah, of course.
1: 100% there is a video there out there. You have just hidden it really well.
0: Yeah, those cringe ones, right? Now you look at them, they look so bad.
1: Oh, tell me about it. We have a photo album. The thing is, we don't have it with us, but we have it with other siblings.
0: Other people, yeah.
1: Siblings.
0: Yeah.
1: And we still look at it and laugh at it.
0: I know. I mean, there are photographs that you can't actually look at because you can't recognize yourself. I mean, especially for me, you know.
1: I mean, fashion sense went out the window. It
0: goodness,
1: flew.
0: Goodness, yeah, it is.
1: It was horrible. But that's okay. That's the evolution of us. You know?
0: Oh, yeah.
1: We grow through those phases.
0: Yeah. Even now we're in a phase, you know. I mean, imagine 10 years down the line, you may look back and think, hey, What was I wearing? What was I thinking?
1: I mean, anyways, when we look back at half of our decisions now, we're like, oh gosh.
0: Yeah, and even social media posts, right? Oh. If you've been on Facebook and social media for a long time,
1: now,
0: I think my account is probably about 17 years old,
1: same.
0: Right? So if you go back to that time, and if you look at some of the things that you've posted,
1: sometimes you don't have to go back. Your Facebook just reminds you.
0: Yeah, it reminds you. It shows you
1: a status from 20 years ago, and you've literally forgotten English, you've forgotten vowels,
0: you've forgotten punctuation marks.
1: Punctuation has gone down the drain. Literally, there was a phase where we typed with only consonants.
0: Yeah, because there was no ChatGPT at the time.
1: Exactly. And then on top of all of that, one letter was simple, one was capital. So it was like...
0: Okay, opposite. I never did that, honestly.
1: Yeah. I mean, we were children when Facebook came out.
0: Yeah.
1: So like, oh my God, so cool.
0: Okay, so now, if you're from Mahabage or Vattala, Mahara actually, Mahara, Gampaha, that area, the National Water Supply and Drainage Board, they've announced a 12-hour water cut, which will be imposed in those areas, Mahara and Gampaha, the Prajesh Sabha areas, today the 27th, due to essential maintenance work linked to the relocation of water pipelines. So this is happening today for 12 hours. No time has been mentioned, but of course, if I'd be ready right now, because 12 hours means it might be around 8 o'clock or 9 o'clock they'd start.
1: Could be. And if you are living in that area, those areas that we did mention, and you are experiencing a water cut right now, feel free to drop us a message and let us know so we can let everybody else know.
0: Yes, indeed. Nilani and Dilsha on the Morning Brew. One more time, we're going to mention the brain teaser. We got three animals. Now, remember, you gotta concentrate on what sort of animals these are. All three of them love their fruits, right? And there are really fast ones, right?
1: Mm-hmm.
0: Some have a severe advantage over the others.
1: Yes, they do.
0: Okay, so we got a monkey, we got a squirrel, and a parrot, right? Now, they're racing towards a coconut tree.
1: Mm-hmm.
0: Now, what you need to do is tell us which one of them will get the banana first.
1: Let us know on 0728-878-878.
0: Yes, indeed. And of course, you got to reach for the stars, and we're talking about Starlink, right? Because Singer is giving you that option. And right now, you look around when you're in traffic, there's a Singer branch next to you somewhere or in front of you, or you just passed it. So remember, what it's mentioning to you is there's a sign. It tells you,
1: Come. Come this way. Come hither. Thou shalt see Starlink. Literally, I'm telling y'all this because gone are the days where we have to depend on redundant, slow internet that takes forever to buffer, forever to download, and then just test your patience on a daily, like hourly basis. When you switch to Starlink, you have speeds of up to 300 Mbps and connectivity like nobody else's business. Like, even if you don't want to be connected, you're still going to be connected.
0: Yes, indeed.
1: That's how amazing the connection is and secure.
0: Of course, and you can tell your boss about it. I mean, if your company is giving you really slow internet, and if that Wi-Fi is really slow, here's your opportunity. Talk to your boss because they're going to like it too. In the end, it's about business.
1: It is. The last thing you want is your, you know, online meetings to turn into a breakdancing competition.
0: That's true.
1: So
0: very,
1: avoid
0: very true.
1: The breakdancing competition. This is not the Olympics. You're not the Australian team. You're not here to win that competition. So get to Singer as soon as possible and get the Starlink connection now.
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3: 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Ultra-processed foods, or UPFs, are foods containing ingredients that are significantly modified from their original form. They often contain additives like sugar, highly refined oil, salt, preservatives, artificial sweeteners, colors, and flavors as well. Examples include snack cakes, fast food, frozen meals, packaged cookies, and chips. UPFs are highly palatable, meaning they are easily overeaten and activate reward-related regions in the brain, which can lead to excess calorie consumption and weight gain. Studies show that diets high in ultra-processed food can contribute to obesity, type 2 diabetes, heart disease, and other chronic conditions. 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

0: 87.8 Light FM, Nilan and Tosha on the Morning Brew. It's Brian Adams. Can't stop this thing we started. Absolutely right.
1: I mean, we can't. I mean, look at our brain teaser. We started something, we can't stop it because answers are flying in left, right and center, literally.
0: Some are saying the monkey will get it. Uh-huh. Some say the parrot because the parrot could fly and of course it's faster. Uh-huh. Some say the squirrel is more agile.
1: Could be. But think, okay. But let us know. So the story goes, okay. So you've got a monkey, a parrot, and a squirrel. And they're all racing towards a coconut tree. Our question is, who will get the banana first? Let us know on 0728-878-878.
0: Okay, I love what Nishant had sent. Mm. Okay. You cunning, tricky DJs. I got the answer. Here it is.
1: I mean, we're not so cunning.
0: I mean, we're trying to make it interesting.
1: No. The thing is this. We are exercising your brain in the morning. Getting your neurons firing early as possible.
0: Yes.
1: Because we want you to have a very productive day. We don't want you to waste time, thinking about nonsense.
0: Yeah, so we're prepping you.
1: We're prepping you for the day. So look at us as like your supplements for the day.
0: Yes. You're kind of like that.
1: Your necessary vitamins and supplements.
0: We got Tirantha. Good morning, guys. Okay, Tirantha is still typing. Dr. Tivanka got it right. Vindhya got it right. Nishant, thank you. Rajendra, that's Devmi and Roshan.
1: And Roshani on the show, they got it right too. Good job.
0: Well done.
1: What else do we have? We have Oshadi. Oshadi, you're very close.
0: Okay, we got somebody called Doncaster Trading. You got it right, absolutely.
1: Oh, nice. We've got Nadun on the show. Good morning to you, Nadun. Waiting for your answer. Let's see what he says. Tirantha is on the show.
0: What's he saying?
1: Tirantha says, wait, do all of them already have the banana?
0: No, they're trying to get it. Okay, so just if you're just tuning in, we're going to mention it one more time, right? So you've got a squirrel, you've got a parrot, and you've got a monkey. Now, these three, you've got to remember, they're fruit fans. They eat a lot of fruit, right?
1: Yeah.
0: So they're racing toward a coconut tree. Now, you tell us which one of them will get the banana first.
1: Very simple. It's not difficult when you think about it. So let us know, 0728-878-878. You know what will be really nice?
0: Okay.
1: For you to decipher this brain teaser in the luxury and comfort of your beautiful 1, 2, or 3 bedroom apartment at Port City, overlooking that gorgeous skyline, that sunset, that horizon, as you sip
0: the luxury.
1: As you sip on that beautifully warmed, perfectly perfect temperature of tea or coffee, whatever floats your boat. Literally.
0: Maybe some Sri Lankan green tea, silver tips.
1: That is also true. Yes, 100%. All right. But the thing is this, you're doing it at the luxury of your beautiful new home.
0: Yes.
1: Right? Here's your chance to actually be a part of one of the most profound structures to actually come up in that area, redefining that entire skyline.
0: Yep.
1: We've got Homeland Skyline, the super brand that is here, literally changing the entire skyline, this time with a beautiful building at Port City, Colombo. And on top of that, you have...
0: no down payment.
1: Exactly.
0: Zero.
1: Zero. Like literally zero.
0: Mm-hmm.
1: No strings attached.
0: Central Park.
1: Central Park is what it's called. It's modeled after the infamous, Hyde Park in London and Central Park in New York. So you get that entire vibe, that ambience, all of that is yours. You just need to give them a call on 0703-888-888 and speak to them.
0: Yes, indeed. Music continues in just a little bit.
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0: Mike and the Mechanics, Now That You've Gone. It's one of their 90s songs right here on Light FM 87.8 and Ilan and Dilsha on the Morning Brew at 7.54. Good morning.
1: Good morning indeed. How are we feeling today? Better be exceptional because, you know, Brain Teaser is ongoing. You all are sending us some very creative answers. We are being thoroughly entertained. Thank you. And we are so happy that we are enabling that critical thinking part in your brain, you know. We're so happy.
0: That's
1: so
0: what we do. That's what we do every morning. Now, yesterday's one, we had a massive response.
1: Oh, yeah.
0: We had a lot of fun with that. But today's one's also pretty tricky, right? If you don't listen to it carefully, if you don't concentrate on what exactly we're saying, it's going to be, yeah. So Mihindu, we want to say hi to Mihindu, who's connecting with us. I believe this is for the first time.
1: Mihindu
0: has been around for a while, but of course, thanks. Well done.
1: Thank you so much. We've got Genuro who's joining us on the show today, along with Tilotma and Utpala on the show.
0: Good morning and hi,
1: Genuro. Hansi's on the show. Good morning. Kishan also on the show. Welcome to the Morning Brew, Kishan, and the entire family listening.
0: Oh, yes.
1: And thank you for sending in the answer. Amani got the answer right. Yasara got it right. Nagun got it right. Dr. Amila, thank you so much for those wonderful words. And I hope you got the answer to yesterday's one. By the way, yesterday's Brain Teaser's answer was East.
0: Yesterday's one was East. Yeah.
2: Was East.
0: It we were talking east. About the soldiers, right?
1: Those poor soldiers. Tiranta on the show as usual. Good morning, buddy.
0: Yes, yes. Welcome. And 7.55 as we continue on the Morning Brew. And yes, if you want to connect with us, maybe with the traffic update, whatever you want to share with us, you can drop us a message 0728-878-878. And you know, yesterday we mentioned this, right? If you've got a brain teaser that you want us to share, something really, really good, share it with us right now. You can do it.
1: Do that. 0728-878-878. Who knows? Your brain teaser might be featured on the Morning Brew.
0: You never know. And of course, obviously, we're going to give props to you, whoever it is.
1: Oh, yeah. We don't do those.
0: No. We don't steal.
1: We don't steal. No. We put the straight up, we tell it's all you.
0: Yeah.
1: So
0: we're going to do that. We're going to do that.
1: But hey, here's something that is also very important when it comes to the topic of you, right? Your future. What are you going to do 20 years down the line?
0: Yep.
1: What's your dream 20 years down the line? Where do you want to be? What do you want to do? Do you want to travel the world? Do you want to sit at home? Do you want to read a book? Whatever your life plan is, when that moment of retirement comes in life, right? You want to make sure that you're prepared. So you don't have to be stressed out. You don't have to worry too much. You don't have to run around like a, you know, like a headless chicken because you didn't plan. You don't have to do any of that because you were wise enough to pick up your phone right now. Dial the number 0112-636-636 and speak to the wonderful people at Janashakti Life who will have your entire retirement plan sorted because that's what they're good at and that's what they will do.
0: That's what they've been doing.
1: All these years, all these decades, they're a name renowned to almost every Sri Lankan out there. So it is, I think, also our responsibility to make sure that we pick the best for us. Therefore, pick Janashakti Life.
0: Absolutely right. And Ilan and Dilsha on the Morning Brew.

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0: 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It's 8.07. Welcome back.
1: Good morning indeed. You know, some wise words in that song.
0: Uh-huh.
1: Very wise words. Sometimes you just don't turn around.
0: I mean, it depends on the situation.
1: The number one rule in every horror movie, don't turn around. Just keep walking. No, you have to turn around. I mean, have you noticed that is most of the times the reason why the horror movie goes on for another 3 hours?
0: I mean, that's why it's intense, and you know, it's kind of interesting.
1: Turned around. Yeah, don't turn around.
0: Also, it says don't do this right turn, you know, the dangerous area, low, you know, something like that.
1: True. And, don't turn around.
0: Yeah. I mean, there has to be a nice storyline in the movie, right? If it's a horror movie, there has to be some sort of horror, and it involves someone who doesn't think.
1: There's always going to be that one character that does something that you're not supposed to do.
0: Yeah, exactly.
1: Don't open the door, opens the door. There's a massive board saying don't walk in here, walks into that spot. Like, you know, sometimes, yeah. Mm-hmm. But that's just horror.
0: Yep.
1: It's a different genre. I mean, to each their own. There are people that actually love horror.
0: I mean, depends on the type of horror. You know, I'm not a big fan of stuff like Texas Chainsaw, whatever.
1: Oh, like the gore.
0: Yeah, I don't like that kind of stuff. But if it's, you know, those hauntings.
1: Psychological thrillers?
0: Yeah, I like those. I like those.
1: Hauntings?
0: Yeah, I love those.
1: You like?
0: Oh, I love those. Yeah.
1: Okay, we'll send you to a haunted house. Let's see how you survive.
0: I think still the scariest movie, for all time, is probably The Exorcist. I mean, even it was done in the 70s. I think it was 1973 or something. But to this day, it's the most scary horror movie.
1: It was.
0: Yeah, it was.
1: Yeah.
0: And, you know, some say that it was based on a true event.
1: Yeah.
0: Psychologists disagree.
1: The Nun, isn't it off of that entire Exorcist chain? No.
0: I think they just wanted to milk the series or something.
1: Nun is something else.
0: Something
1: right?
0: else,
1: the
0: right.
1: But
0: yeah.
1: That is also very scary.
0: Oh, yeah, it was scary.
1: Very scary. I only saw the poster. That's it. That's all it took.
0: There was another 70s one. It was called The Omen. The Omen was also really, really pretty interesting.
1: You know a horror movie that I actually watched and I was like, okay, this is not that bad.
0: Okay.
1: It was The Ring.
0: Okay, The Ring was...
1: The Ring was not that scary.
0: Early 2000s, yeah. This is where this woman comes out of the TV, right?
1: Uh-huh,
0: From a well and then out of the TV.
1: That's right.
0: Okay.
1: Mm-hmm. So, the secret is you watch that horror movie in pure daylight.
0: Uh-huh. Yeah, not in the night. No way.
1: If you watch a horror movie in the night, you are inviting the lady from the ring.
0: But you know what? You know what? If you really want that proper ambience to watch a horror movie, it should be nighttime. Because the nighttime is the right time.
1: Oh. Yeah.
0: 8:10 right now, Nilani and Tisha on The Morning
1: Brew. And then cry in a corner because you got too scared.
0: Okay. So we're getting back to our teaser, right?
1: Yeah.
0: So we're going to finish the teaser right here, right now.
1: Aww.
0: I mean, we've had a huge amount of, you know, answers, all kinds of stuff. Now, the question was based on three animals, right? We had a monkey, we had a squirrel, and we had a parrot.
1: Mm.
0: So the three of them are racing towards a coconut tree. Right?
1: Oh.
0: So we wanted you to tell us which one of them gets the banana first.
1: Mm.
0: Now, if you didn't think carefully, you'll say it's the monkey, or you might say the parrot, because a lot of people said parrot.
1: Even I said parrot.
0: Yeah, because the parrot is the fastest.
1: And it can fly.
0: Yeah, the thing is, you're missing the point here, right?
1: Yep.
0: They're flying to a coconut tree. Coconut trees don't grow bananas on them.
1: Mm-mm.
0: Yeah, so... That's none
1: true.
0: Of them get the banana.
1: None of them will get the banana unless it's a Sri Lankan coconut tree and we have like some sort of like an offering happening.
0: Yeah.
1: You won't find a banana there. Typically, there is no banana by the coconut tree.
0: No.
1: So, to those of you that actually did think and send in the right answer, good job. For those of you that didn't, it's okay. Don't worry. Even I said parrot first. But then I thought a little and got the answer right.
0: Yep. So, the correct answer, no one got the banana because coconut trees don't have bananas on them.
1: Yeah.
0: Right?
1: They don't.
0: No, they don't.
1: To the best of our knowledge, I don't know if you have a coconut tree with bananas in your neighborhood. We need to do some genetic testing then.
0: I mean, in this day and age, anything is possible.
1: 100%.
0: You know, you never know. What about a hybrid banana? I mean, it's impossible because those are two totally different.
1: We have bananas and strawberries getting married and having teledrama series, animated versions of them on TikTok.
0: Right.
1: I feel for the generation coming up, you know, because I hope they don't believe this.
0: No, I hope
1: like,
0: not.
1: Like, you know,
0: I really hope
1: the
0: not.
1: A banana and a strawberry fell in love. No.
0: I mean, look, when we were kids, we used to watch the Roadrunner show, but none of us jumped off cliffs.
1: No.
0: You know what I mean? We didn't have to have a disclaimer in the movie saying, hey, this is dangerous, don't try it at home. We knew it was just a cartoon and we just had fun with it, right?
1: That's true.
0: Daffy Duck used to blow up places, right? we never tried any of those explosives, right?
1: That is so true.
0: I mean, there was so much violence in the cartoons that we watched.
1: Actually, to be very honest, yeah. they did have a lot of violence yeah. in those cartoons. But I know. We just laughed it off. Yeah, that's
0: we,
1: it.
0: We just laughed and had a good time. And to this day, those cartoons are still funny.
1: Yeah.
0: Yeah. I mean, the creativity yeah. that went into it with low tech back. I mean, there was no technology back then compared not to what
1: much.
0: We have today.
1: Not much. Not mm-hmm. much. But
0: still. Of course, we have Meldol, right? Meldol is something that's here to stay, and it's a part of our lives now because Meldol is the best pain relief partner, and it's a Sri Lankan brand, and it's the greatest paracetamol invention of all time.
1: So if you've got fever, if you've got headaches, if you've got pain or like any form of body aches, then this is the reliable relief partner you need to go for. It'll definitely take that pain away, far, far away.
0: Absolutely.

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6: That is right. Like the parrot, we are flying all the way to Florida in the US to say hi to Manuri Vethasinghe, husband Dr. Viran Vethasinghe, who's absolutely loving life. Thank you so much for joining us on the Morning Brew today. To the both of you, Jermaine Franke, Christina, Mom Daphne, and family listening in from Sydney, Australia. Big hi going out to Jagan Manampile, wife Advika, and the kids listening in from Wembley in London. Shehan Sandanayaka, if I'm not mistaken. Yep. Thank you so much for joining us along with your friends. He says, great music on Light, and they're tuning in from Singapore. Stacey Ebert, big hi to you, to your husband Ray, and kids listening in from Brisbane in Australia. Thank you so much for joining us on The Morning Brew.
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0: 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It's Come Back right here on the Morning Brew 8:26. Yes, indeed. We want to take a look at a couple of messages, Dasha. We got Thiranthu messaging us, mm-hmm. and this is a fun one because obviously we discussed some of those cartoons back in the day.
1: Yeah.
0: And he mentions that he's a huge fan of the Coyote.
1: Speedy.
0: Yeah, Speedy, and of course Wile E. Coyote.
1: Yep.
0: Coyote, the Roadrunner show, and he actually wants the Coyote to win in this cartoon, but
1: no, but that
0: it doesn't happen. It doesn't happen.
1: It won't. The whole point is for him to not win, because if he wins,
0: then end of story.
1: Nothing, yeah, end of story. There's nothing to look forward to.
0: What if Tom catches Jerry?
1: Exactly. You know what? There's a very interesting theory about Tom and Jerry.
0: Right.
1: But they're actually best friends.
0: Yeah, behind the scenes, they could be politicians.
1: They're best friends that are just reenacting the entire situation because if Tom they always want to keep this ruse going on about that Tom is trying to catch Jerry and it's just difficult to. Tom actually can catch Jerry. They just don't want them to bring another cat in actually catch Jerry and get rid of
0: Tom. Used to hire these thuggish cats.
1: Yeah, they failed. All a scheme. It's all a scheme to keep it going on for as long as possible.
0: Yeah.
1: That's the theory, apparently. So I think that maybe, even with the Coyote, that's the same situation.
0: I think it's the way of the world. I mean, if you look at any fairy tale, right? We're talking about any fairy tale, right? There's good and evil, right?
1: Yeah.
0: What if the good guy kills the bad guy? Then the story is over. Right?
1: You need that balance.
0: Yeah, you need it. You need it to continue the story, to perpetuate the story. Right? So everybody who writes a story and they want you to believe it, they'll always have two characters, right? So, I mean, if you look at the Transformers, right? Megatron will never end, right? I mean, they'll throw him in the sea, he'll come back. Right?
1: Yeah.
0: Transform Optimus Prime.
1: Yeah.
0: Yeah, that's what I'm saying. Yeah.
1: Everything is just a circle. At the end of the day, it's just a circle.
0: Yes, indeed.
1: Thank you, Thiranthu, for that message. He also says, another favorite of his was Speedy Gonzalez.
0: Yeah, that guy was funny.
1: He used to tear through the house screaming, Andre, Andre, Arriba. You know what? Not just you, even I.
0: Yeah, every kid did it.
1: He's like, you know what? They don't make cartoons like they used to back in the day.
0: No.
1: I think that was a different generation. And now it's a different generation. You need a completely different stimuli to actually get the kids of this day and age to actually react to something. And
0: to sit in front of a TV.
1: That torture is next level.
0: Absolutely.
1: Like, I'm a cat mom, not a human mom.
0: Yeah.
1: But it's not easy to make kids sit in front of a television and actually focus on one thing. It's so difficult to find. Other than that Baby Shark video, I can't think of another video that'll actually keep a kid glued to the TV for 5 minutes.
0: Right.
1: The attention span is just nuts.
0: Yeah, it is. I mean, I know we even adults have ADHD, but of course the kids, you know how they are.
1: No. It's just that they've been over. It's so many stimuli, around them that you get desensitized at a point. I think maybe that. But since we're on the topic of cartoons, what would you say is your favorite cartoon from back in the day? Ninan, if I asked you, don't say Wile E. Coyote.
0: I mean, if you're looking at a funny cartoon, then it has to be either the Roadrunner show or Looney Tunes, one of the Flintstones.
1: I love Flintstones. Favorite for me. The thing is this. I don't know why, but people have an issue with this. Mm-hmm. Barney the Purple Dinosaur.
0: Okay,
1: love Barney the Purple Dinosaur. He taught me I love you.
0: That was another era, right? That was like the early
1: 2000s.
0: That was like the late 90s. Yeah, Care Bears. That was an 80s cartoon.
1: Yeah, right? I was not the Sesame Street kid though. I don't know why.
0: Sesame Street was 70s, 80s. And I mean, there's a newer version of Sesame Street. It's not the same. It's not the same.
1: No. You need the original Big Bird.
0: Yeah, absolutely.
1: Sorry, but Looney Tunes and that. Yep.
0: Uh-huh. Wednesday morning, Nilani and Dasha on the Morning Brew. And if you're just joining us, it's good to be with you this morning. We've got something that you need to have by your side, in your family, wherever you go, whatever you do, and we call it Starlink, because Starlink is there connecting the rest of the world. And everyone in all these countries that we're talking about development, right, they're using Starlink, because it's no big secret, right, connectivity makes things happen.
1: That is right. And in this day and age, to be ahead of the game, to be always up to par, you need to have the best internet connection, because fortunately, unfortunately, life literally revolves through internet connections and high-speed internet. So hop on board the high-speed bandwagon, that is Starlink. Walk into any of the Singer showrooms. There are 400 of them in the country. And get that connection ASAP.
0: Yes, 8:31. We've got a brand new, now it's not a brand new track, but of course it's a rare classic. Uh-huh. It's by Debbie Gibson. Debbie Gibson is such a huge star, but everybody's used to, you know, a few of her tracks. But we've got a rare classic coming up next, 8:31.
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0: 78 Light, and it's music from Kraftwerk and The Model. You can call it The Modeler also.
1: No.
0: Some say it in Sri Lanka.
1: No. If you ever utter that word in front of me, I will...
0: Get violent.
1: No. I will walk the other way. I will not let violence take over.
0: But you've heard it, right? You've heard it over and over again. I know.
1: I'm just like, why do we... We should ban this term, modeler.
0: You know why?
1: It is
0: wrong. So, their logic is, if someone were to say modeler to a model, their logic is someone who drives is a driver.
1: Oh, so the
0: right?
1: ER
0: yeah. Mod- yeah. Someone who plays is a player, right? So someone who models
1: is a modeler.
0: It's just logic.
1: I understand logic.
0: Yeah, but English is funny, right? It's crazy.
1: It's illogical.
0: Yeah, English is weird because you go to the horse races to watch race horses, isn't it?
1: That is so true.
0: I was just thinking about it. Goodness.
1: Horse races to watch the
0: race horses.
1: Race horses.
0: I mean, it's confusing. Yeah. I mean, if you're learning English for the first time, I mean, if you're a newcomer into this language, you're going to find it very difficult, right?
1: Mm-hmm.
0: CUT is cut, PUT is put, right?
1: Yes.
0: It's just one of those things. I mean, there's like a numerous, I mean, huge list.
1: So many. If we start, we can't stop. But modeler, no way.
0: No, it's not going to happen. It's not going to happen.
1: Thou art a model.
0: 8:42, Nilan and Dilcha on The Morning Brew. We're talking about technology. We have access to all kinds of information.
1: Yeah.
0: AI is taking over. And even the Pope had mentioned something about this recently. Pope Leo XIV used basically his first major manifesto, which was published on Monday, to urge governments around the world to disarm artificial intelligence and be guided by the common good rather than power or profit. Right? So the first U.S. pontiff is Pope Leo XIV. And he stressed that while AI can be a valuable tool, it also possesses or poses many dangers to humanity. So he emphasized basically AI's role in enabling conflict and psychological detachment and threatens human dignity and decency. So his message calls for ethical restraint to ensure technology serves humanity, not replacing it.
1: I agree.
0: I mean, it's come to a point. You know how much water is being wasted due to AI data centers. If you look at the United States, they say that for a tiny little bit, if you search one line on ChatGPT, just one line, about 500 milliliters of water is being used for that.
1: Wow.
0: So these are cooling stations. Basically, they have to cool these devices, right?
1: True.
0: So apparently data centers, AI data centers, are actually now the main culprit, using up all the water.
1: Oh.
0: Can you believe it?
1: Oh, gosh.
0: Yeah, it's happening right now. But of course, you know, on the flip side, right? If you're using AI for a positive thing, you know, like now we know that medical professional in the medical field, AI is being used and sometimes it has had amazing success rates.
1: Oh, yes, it has. I mean, I think we should maximize AI's potential to be used in the right way, like the Pope says, without replacing anyone or anything, because there are some things that you really need a human touch to.
0: Absolutely, because the moment you weaponize this thing, right, it's getting that, right? It's getting to the point where it has access to everything. Imagine nuclear codes and all these. Now we have like 8 countries that are nuclear powers, and imagine AI. I mean, I'm just thinking of the Terminator movie.
1: Yeah.
0: That's exactly what happens in the Terminator movie.
1: Hollywood literally telling us the consequences of it, and still we try to deter away from the lessons that Hollywood is trying to teach
0: us.
1: So I just genuinely hope that, you know, it doesn't take a detrimental turn, and somewhere down the line we do realize to not get too greedy.
0: Some controls.
1: And draw the line.
0: Yeah.
1: And
0: some
1: draw
0: controls.
1: The line. Just learn some, like you said, control.
0: Yeah, controls are necessary. I mean, in any kind of thing that you're doing, right? Controls are a must. But of course, one thing's for sure, right? Your child, I mean, we're talking about knowledge and we're talking about, you know, development, and your child's higher education is something that you're thinking of. It's in the back of your mind while you're in traffic right now, while you're driving, you're thinking about it. And of course, we can tell you that Janashakti Life has a plan exactly made for you.
1: 100%, because the last thing you need to worry about is running around and sorting everything else out, and in the middle of that, having to sort out the finances also. Because that terror, that nightmare of getting the visa sorted, making sure everything is sorted for your child to actually transition and have a smooth transition. It's a lot. It's a lot of pressure. It's a lot of stress. It's a massive burden to handle.
0: Financially, yes.
1: And financially, to have that also on top, a lot of drama. But when you have Janashakti Life literally guiding you through the entire entire journey, telling you step by step how to do it, where to start from, how to start, all of that. You don't have to worry about the finances. They'll help you through it all, so you can worry about the other important things. And you can do it stress-free also. So give them a call on 0112-636-636.
0: We'll be right back. It's 8:46.
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0: 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And hope you're enjoying the music. 8.53, good morning.
1: Good morning indeed. Let us know how your Wednesday is going so far. 072-8878-878. We've got quite an interesting weekend coming up. We've got a holiday, a holiday for some that are celebrating tomorrow. Some of you are celebrating today. We're talking about Eid, the celebration. That's a Hajj festival happening. So some are actually celebrating today. So Eid Mubarak to those of you that are celebrating today.
0: No doubt.
1: Advance Eid Mubarak. Just reminding, you know, you can always send biryani this way for tomorrow. Just saying.
0: Yeah. Recently, there was this story that I came across from Australia. Uh-huh. You know, in Australia, every once in a while, you hear of shark attacks. People go to the beach and eventually, you know, something happens. So now there's this, there's an Aussie politician in the Cairns region who's actually considering, or he's proposing to the authorities, we should start culling the sharks. So here's the story, right? You don't have sharks coming onto the land, right? Like our homes and eating people, right?
1: That's
0: people
1: true.
0: Are going into the sea. That's
1: their
0: home, right? Essentially. So it's like you go to Mars and a Martian attacks you. If there's a Martian attacks you, and you start culling the Martians. Right?
1: Yeah.
0: That's their home, right?
1: Yeah.
0: So, I mean, environmentalists and people, animal rights activists, are a little upset about what he has said. Even the former Aussie Prime Minister, who is Tony Abbott, who was some time ago, he was Prime Minister. He also had come up with this sort of idea a long time ago, but obviously it never fell through because, you know, people are going to be upset about this, right?
1: I mean, it's not fair. You can't expect, this is colonization.
0: Yes.
1: It's technically colonization.
0: Okay, so isn't it funny? I don't know. I don't know if it's just me. I'm just thinking. Mm. Have you ever heard of an Asian guy being attacked by a shark, a Chinese person, a Sri Lankan person, Indian man? Have you heard the news? Sri Lankan 29-year-old was attacked by a shark.
1: I need to pay more attention to the news.
0: It's usually a Westerner, right?
1: Yeah. Because
0: isn't
1: they like to poke and prod.
0: They like to swim.
1: They like to play with the devil. That's all I can say.
0: I mean, it's like this. Like, there are waters that are shark infested. You already know this. It's in the
1: news.
0: Why
1: are you going to go into that?
0: Yeah,
1: exactly.
0: You have access to all the information today.
1: Go jump in a pool.
0: Yeah,
1: jump in a pool. Jump in a pool. I mean, there are so many. I know, I understand it's not the same. And, you know, surfing is a complete different sport on its own. I haven't surfed. I haven't done surfing yet. So I don't know the thrill, the adrenaline that's tied to it. So maybe from someone that does, you know, that does it as a sport, that does it as a hobby, maybe you can enlighten us. Nothing else can compare. But at the end of the day, when you have shark infested waters and you overtake their area, you can't expect to get rid of them.
0: I mean, it's you can't blame the shark also because they know that people converge onto these beaches.
1: Yeah.
0: It's like you get attracted to a buffet, right? You go to a hotel and there's a buffet. Where do you go?
1: Yeah, when you have a free buffet out there, are you not going to gravitate to
0: somebody shows you a buffet and says, hey, Nilan and Dersha, you don't have to pay for this. What are you going to do?
1: You say sushi buffet, I'm there even before you can finish sushi.
0: I mean, you have something like Homeland's giving you no down payment now, right?
1: Yeah.
0: What do you do?
1: You don't waste time. You don't waste time. You pick the phone up and you give them a call on 0703-888-888 because you need to speak to them and plan it out. How are you going to end up owning either a 1, 2, or 3-bedroom apartment that overlooks one of the most scenic horizons you can think of?
0: I mean, imagine, it's the Central Park. This is, we're talking about the Port City. Port City is the most ambitious thing here in Sri Lanka. And imagine how amazing it is for you to tell the world where you live.
1: That's
0: where do you
1: right.
0: live? I live at Port City.
1: I mean, luxury living at its finest, easily accessible to all the coolest and hottest things literally in the center of the city.
0: Absolutely.
1: Why not?
0: Music continues. It's Blue.

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0: 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Imagine having a name like Eddie Money. Your surname. Hey, what's your surname? It's Money.
1: Money.
0: Yeah, you better be making some good money. Take me home tonight. 80s
1: song.
0: That is
1: such a good song. That is such a good thing. You know, since you spoke about money, you know, something else that really just out of the blue popped out of my mind. You know, I used to believe as a child, you know, there was a thing called a money plant.
0: Yeah, the money plant.
1: I genuinely thought that money plant was there to bring more money.
0: Isn't it part of some feng shui thing?
1: I don't know.
0: Yeah, people back in the, especially in the 80s, right? Any home that you go to, there was a money plant in it.
1: Yeah.
0: They would dip one end in a maybe like a little container of water.
1: Okay.
0: And that would be growing all over the house.
1: Okay, so that may be what we did wrong. We didn't dip one end in there. No, it was just growing all over. But,
0: money
1: kept coming and going. There was no money staying. I think I need to surround myself. I need to dress in money plant print then.
0: Yeah.
1: Maybe that might work.
0: And I think mostly it was just part of fashion back then. You know, it's those fads that come along. There were plants that, you know, go to a house back in the 80s or the 90s. Everyone would have it, you know.
1: How it's a thing. I mean, like, I don't know if it's still a thing now, but, you know, maybe within the last 5 years, succulents became a massive thing.
0: Right.
1: Almost every, adult. Like adult in their mid-30s sort of kind, I would say.
0: Right.
1: Adult of our generation, millennials.
0: Okay,
1: yeah,
0: right.
1: Growing individuals. We all had succulents. It was like a goal. It was like the thing. The coolest thing for you to have was to have like a cacti.
0: Okay, a cactus plant.
1: Cactus plant.
0: Right.
1: It doesn't matter. Mm. And everyone had a business revolving either they were selling it or they were buying.
0: That's actually true. And a lot of people who bought the cactus plant, right?
1: Yep.
0: They would start watering it and not realizing these are desert plants,
1: exactly.
0: Right? So since we're on the same topic, back in, I believe it was the 80s when we were kids, remember there was, obviously you wouldn't remember, but there was a time, you know, these crotons, right? There's a plant called the croton.
1: Yes,
0: so
1: yes.
0: That was a huge fashion. So people would grow fences around their homes, right? With these. So that foliage, the colors, the yellow, the blue.
1: Yes,
0: so
1: I
0: mean in the sun, right? When they grow really nice,
1: yes,
0: right?
1: They do.
0: But now you don't find them anywhere.
1: No.
0: Any house. I mean they were potted plants, they were in the part of their fence, you know.
1: Now it's a different story. Try to have a few plants outside your house.
0: They go missing?
1: That actually happened.
0: Right,
1: I have a family member that actually, like, the best part was, right? So they did the house up, all of that jazz, and then just by the entrance of the tiny door, right? That one door, they had an entrance.
0: Uh-huh.
1: They put two potted plants on either side, one on each side.
0: Okay.
1: And a beautiful croton tree.
0: Right.
1: It looked good. It was a nice popper dark green, all of that jazz.
0: Okay.
1: Come back one random day, the pots are still there.
0: Okay.
1: The trees are not there.
0: I thought the pot would get...
1: Exactly. Everybody was like, the pot makes more sense.
0: Yeah.
1: That has more value.
0: Mm-hmm.
1: No, but they decided to take the plant and go.
0: And sometimes these are not these drug addicts, right?
1: No.
0: Who steal this.
1: No.
0: These are the aunties who like plants.
1: Chances
0: I'm
1: are
0: telling
1: it must
0: you.
1: Be a jealous auntie in the neighborhood that said, no, I can't let her house look that pretty.
0: Yeah, with that
1: therefore,
0: plant.
1: With that plant, I am taking that plant. And I won't be surprised because that in that area, there does look like there are a lot of plant-stealing aunties that might not like
0: you
1: having better plants than them.
0: I'm telling you.
1: They have beautiful gardens.
0: Yes, indeed. 9:12 right now. Nilan and Disha. Final hour of the morning brew. Don't forget to grab your Meldol. If you're just leaving home, maybe a little late today, stop by the pharmacy and get some Meldol. Meldol is something that you keep everywhere.
1: Mm.
0: Because you don't know, even a stranger could be feeling a little under the weather. And the best way to solve that issue is one Meldol.
1: That's right. You can even give it to, you know, the plant stealing auntie. Say, auntie, have a Meldol.
0: Yep.
1: You don't have to steal my plants.
0: You don't have to have a headache about it.
1: No, you don't have to. Avoid all those problems with Meldol. Something as simple as Meldol.
0: I love it. Meldol is everywhere. We all have Meldol.

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8: 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Brigadier Jayasekara joins us along with wife Mithila and family from Perth, Australia. Big hi to Nizan Samsuddin, wife and kids listening in from UAE. Charit Ranawaka, wife Sonali and kids saying hi to us all the way from Tasmania. Big hi and hello to you. A big hi also going out to Dr. Navodhya Sirimana, husband and kids listening in from Los Angeles. Thank you so much for joining us on The Morning Brew.
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0: East 17 back in the 90s, and their rendition of Western Girls right here on The Morning Brew. 9:28 on Indusha. Good morning.
1: Good morning indeed. Hope your Wednesday is going good so far. And hope the weather is treating you well. I know the weather is a little on and off here and there, you know. Apparently it rained in the morning, then a little bit of sunshine, and then again a little gloomy. The roads are wet, the skies are clear.
0: that's kind of weird, right?
1: That is really weird for me. Like, my brain needs a few seconds to kind of process that. Mm-hmm. The moment I look up at the sky, I'm like, oh, beautiful sky. Look down, the roads are wet. I'm like, wait, how?
0: Yeah, so there was a downpour and we didn't even know.
1: Yeah.
0: Yeah, that's a problem.
1: I was blind and I did not see.
0: Yeah. Yesterday, there was an article about some very heroic police officers. Mm. They were lifeguards in, I believe it was in Kirinda. So they've been attached to the Sri Lanka Police Lifeguard Division. Mm. And they carried out a massive rescue operation in Kirinda. That's on Kirinda Beach. Mm. This happened on Monday. So there was a trip, a bunch of kids and a few teachers who were from a different part of the country. They visited Kirinda as part of a school exchange program or something like that. Mm. And they went to the beach. Mm. So, okay, red flag number one, you go to the beach. I mean, long time ago, teachers would advise against it, right? Which is why parents also trust the teachers and tell them, okay, if the teachers are going, you're going. Remember how trips were, right? If the teachers are going, you're going. If you're just going with your friends, you're not going.
1: No, we're not going. Yeah.
0: So 100%, now 100%. The teachers also were there, and some of the students, you know, had, obviously, you know, they got caught up in a current, but the police managed to rescue a lot of them. One of the teachers unfortunately lost his life, and he lost his life because he was trying to save his students.
1: Yeah.
0: Right? So I think there's a I don't
1: unfortunate,
0: know. Unfortunate. A lot of things combined, this sort of thing happens. Number one, if you go on a class trip for some educational thing, stick to that. Don't get into the sea. I mean, we know this.
1: Don't deviate.
0: Yeah, we've seen this over and over again, and we talk about this. I mean, media talks about this. It's all over social media. Mm. Now we have access to information wherever you go, right? Yeah. And here we are doing what we're not supposed to do over and over again. These are dangerous places. Even a person like Julian Bowling wouldn't survive there. Michael Phelps wouldn't survive.
1: No.
0: Ocean
1: I think
0: currents.
1: That would have been like a riptide, if I'm not mistaken.
0: Yeah, absolutely.
1: And riptides are very dangerous. They're known to be dangerous. I think something else also that needs to be, I mean, made quite well aware, being us being a tropical nation surrounded by the sea, proper education on how to A, recognize riptides, because there's a way you can recognize riptides. There's a way you can, you'll notice the way the current, the waves flow in that particular area.
0: Okay, so that's a huge subject, right? Let's say you're an ordinary person, right? You just go to the beach, spend time on the beach, don't get in the water, because you know the ocean is a very dangerous place, right? I mean, we talk about, you know, shark attacks and things like that. In Sri Lanka, we don't have to do all this, because I mean, okay, shark attacks are unheard of because we don't venture into that sort of territory. But here we are, you know, you go on a trip, you go to a waterfall and you end up, you know, several people missing, you know. It shouldn't be the case, because I think more than education, I mean, the awareness is out there.
1: Yeah.
0: It's just people being stupid.
1: People not wanting to abide by the rules, that's also there. Especially if you are a teacher or if you are taking kids on a school trip, right? I think it is your responsibility to minimize the risk as much as possible.
0: Yeah, just curb it, not minimize it. Stop it.
1: Point A, saw the zoo, came back, done dust.
0: Be a 90s teacher and show them the cane.
1: Yeah. You know what? We should just stick to going to the Behradine Botanical Gardens. That's
0: The safest place on earth.
1: The safest place on earth. The most embarrassing place also, because you get that signature, you know, posed by the bougainvillea tree kind of this thing,
0: gosh.
1: You know. It's gorgeous. It's absolutely
0: beautiful. Place,
1: it is one of the most beautiful places I have been to in Sri Lanka, but also where a lot of embarrassing moments tend to get captured.
0: I mean, there are several reasons to be embarrassed.
1: Your future wedding picture is taken there.
0: And sometimes you're disturbing the couples. That's also embarrassing, you know.
1: That's a good thing to do, though.
0: Yeah.
1: Like, it's a botanical garden, no, not for anything else.
0: True, true. Very true.
1: It's for flowers. It's not to pluck flowers. It's there to see the flowers, not to pluck the flowers. So, like, just go keep a safe distance between you two.
0: Yeah.
1: And take decent pictures for the album. Understood?
0: Yeah, and make sure there's a tree in between the two of you, right? I mean, it's the safest, right?
1: Stumped.
0: Police won't bother you.
1: No, just have the tree. You, tree, other person.
0: Or some roses, you know, like rose bushes.
1: Like ring-a-ring
0: like
1: roses. You know, we have so many, I mean, so much you can
0: I mean,
1: do
0: if
1: at
0: there's
1: Botanical
0: a bench,
1: Garden.
0: If there's a bench, always have someone else in the middle, right? Share the bench. Share the bench.
1: Oh my God, you know what we should do?
0: That's good advice.
1: We should go and give advice to people.
0: Yeah, we should be there walking around with a notepad. Excuse me, that's wrong. Excuse me, yeah.
1: Hello, we are the Botanical Garden Constables.
0: We're inspectors, yeah. Yes, here's our measuring tape. Oh, distance way too little.
1: Distance is key. Yeah. 1 meter.
0: 2 inches? No. 1 meter.
1: They will hate us, but you know, we'll be very good at curbing population.
0: Absolutely.
1: You know?
0: I mean, we give good advice all the time. Starlink, we talk about it all the time, and you have access to Starlink. If you still haven't got Starlink, what are you doing with your life?
1: I seriously don't know what you're doing with life. Like, literally, just please go to the nearest single showroom and get that connection as soon as possible.
0: 400 branches across the country. Why do you think they have 400 branches? It's for convenience.
1: Mm-hmm. I'll give you another angle, okay?
0: Okay.
1: Think of it like this. You've got security cameras at home. Mm-hmm. You've gone on a trip. You love posting about the fact gone on a trip.
0: Yeah.
1: Now, entire world knows. Now, even the thieves are like, okay.
0: Let's do this.
1: Yeah. Let's go. Yeah. If you have a redundant internet connection, you're not going to get real-time updates.
0: No.
1: But if you have a high-speed internet that doesn't freeze and pray breakdancing with you, you can catch those guys. You'll go properly.
0: Before they move into the premises.
1: Before they make a move. Like, you know, because you're going to be updated on the spot because you have high-speed internet.
0: Absolutely.
1: Think of your safety. Get Starlink.
0: So what are you doing? Go to Singer today. Get it for yourself, your family, your business, because everybody must have Starlink.
1: Yeah.
0: It's 2026. Come on, let's do this.
1: Mm-hmm.

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0: 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It's Stevie Nicks and you can talk to me. It's the kryptonite for an introvert. An introvert hears this song, you can talk to me. No, I'm not talking to you.
1: No, thank you.
0: What a horrible song.
1: No, thank you. I don't want to talk to you. This for some very weird reason reminded me of, you know, when teachers have that conversation with you.
0: You can talk to me, darling.
1: Yeah. You can talk, tell me.
0: Yeah, that's because the cane is ready. Now, yeah. I'm talking about 90s kids, right?
1: Yeah.
0: The moment they lure you, you know what I mean? It's like
1: and
0: a fishing line.
1: They sit you down. And then they seem very empathetic and they're like, you can talk to me. They want to get all the gossip. They want you to snitch.
0: Yeah.
1: So, some of us were successful.
0: Yeah.
1: We did not snitch.
0: I mean, the thing is, like, we kids snitch before they

0: Those things happen. Those things happen. But the thing is this, you know, sometimes you might think that, you know, character will develop and then they're not going to be snitching for unnecessary reasons unless it is like an actual crime.
1: Yeah.
0: Right? Mm-hmm. But then, you know, even in this day and age, you'll find grown adults, you know, who like,
1: oh, yeah,
0: who are straight up really nice to your face, but they are the biggest snitchers on planet Earth.
1: Well, the thing is like, it's how the world is, isn't it?
0: The world, I mean,
1: no matter where you
0: way.
1: Go, yeah, there's always different people, right? You're dealing with all kinds of people. Mm-hmm. So that's where you build your character because you learn how to deal with all kinds of people.
0: Mm-hmm. So keep your ears peeled at all moments and make sure you know who the, you know, office snitch is or whatever snitch is, you know. You, and the thing is this, okay, you are thinking of a person right now as we're having this conversation.
1: Yes, you are.
0: Thinking of a person.
1: Yes,
0: you have that person's name on the tip of your tongue.
1: Absolutely.
0: So it doesn't matter who the snitch is. Just make sure you are very careful around the snitch and you don't divulge those top secrets.
1: No. You don't do that. You don't
0: chances
1: do that.
0: Are you could be the snitch also.
1: True.
0: But what were you though? Or what are you? Like, are you the snitch or are you the one that takes one for the team?
1: Yeah. But one thing's for sure, right? Retirement plans don't just take care of themselves, right?
0: No.
1: So here's Janashakti Life giving you a great option where you get to start developing now, right? Mm. So you open a nice account, right? Like it's a fund and you start developing it with Janashakti because they're going to hold your hand along the way.
0: Yep.
1: So when you get to that part of retirement, you don't have to downgrade anything. You don't have to, you know, think, okay, I'm going to cut this off. I'm going to cut that off. I'm not going to travel. Mm. You don't have to do that.
0: Do anything and everything that you wish and want to, all thanks to the fund that you have grown and developed thanks to Janashakti Life. Pick up that phone, give them a call on 0112-636-636.
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0: I love that line. We're never going to survive unless we get a little crazy. Every once in a while, crazy is good.
1: Crazy is always good. Once in a while.
0: Good crazy.
1: Good crazy.
0: Good crazy.
1: Like fun crazy. When yeah. we say crazy, we mean fun crazy.
0: Yeah, not angoda crazy, right? We mean like, you know, just be happy, fun. You know what I mean? Angoda crazy is not good.
1: That requires medical attention.
0: Yeah.
1: Right? Uh-huh. We're being diplomatic about everything we say because in this day and age, you gotta be.
0: No. What I'm saying is like, if you're crazy and need medical attention,
1: please.
0: Then it's angoda. Yes. Right?
1: Yes.
0: But
1: please.
0: What we're saying is on the flip side.
1: Mm.
0: The
1: enjoy
0: good
1: life.
0: Yeah, the good crazy is when you're fun.
1: Yeah.
0: You know what I mean? Back then, I mean, all these words, thanks to social media, have become, you know, twisted. I mean, unlike, it has a totally different meaning now.
1: Really?
0: Unlike.
1: It's not, you know, unlike?
0: No, like, unlike is like, it's a different thing. Like, unlike Dilsha, unlike, you know, I do this unlike Dilsha. But now, thanks to social media, unlike is...
1: unlike.
0: Yeah, you unlike something. You know
1: yeah,
0: what I mean?
1: Yeah.
0: There was no such word. There was no such word, I'm telling you.
1: Trust me. Yeah. I am not letting my brain register the new terms these kids are using these days.
0: Yeah.
1: I don't want to make myself feel old, but then what to do? Like, their English is not Englishing. There we go. I said it in Gen Z terms.
0: It's not English.
1: Gen Alpha terms. Yeah. It's not English. It's I have no idea. It's Genglish. I don't know. Anyways, time for us. Skandal Lala here. Look at the time. It's 10. This is what happens when you're having too much fun. You
0: yeah.
1: know?
0: It's good crazy.
1: It's good crazy. Mm-hmm. So we've had such a lot. Such a lot of fun, actually. Quite a lot of fun today on the show. Thank you once again for being a part of the madness and the mayhem. But before we head on out of here, just want to tell you about a little bit more madness and mayhem that you can have at your very own home. You can own this at Port City. We're talking about Homeland Skyline, the super brand, giving you an opportunity to have a home in one of the most prestigious locations. You know?
0: It's called Central Park.
1: Uh-huh.
0: It's going to be beautiful. And of course, there's no down payment. Keyword, no down payment. That's one sentence that you must remember when you think of Homelands, because Port City is the next big thing in Asia.
1: 100%. So give them a call on 0773-0703-888-888. That's another.
0: Uh-huh. Janashakti Life with us. Thank you so much. Of course, if you heard what we told you about Janashakti Life, you'll know how to plan your child's future and of course your future as well.
1: Mm-hmm.
0: Starlink, linking you to the stars, literally.
1: Literally. And taking away all your pain physical, that is Meldol. Thank you so much for being a part of the show.
0: Yes, indeed. Thanks for joining us. We had an awesome time. We'll catch you again tomorrow.
1: Bye.
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7: 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Despite some controversy over it, coffee is loaded with health benefits. It's rich in antioxidants, and some studies have linked coffee intake to longevity, a reduced risk of type 2 diabetes, Parkinson's, and Alzheimer's disease, and numerous other illnesses. The most beneficial intake amount appears to be 3 to 4 cups per day, although pregnant people should limit or avoid it completely because it has been linked to low birth weight. However, it's best to consume coffee and any caffeine-based items in moderation. 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
3: 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Sugary drinks like sodas, fruit juices, and sweetened teas are the primary source of added sugar in our diet. Unfortunately, findings from several studies point to sugar-sweetened beverages increasing the risk of heart disease and type 2 diabetes, even in people who are not carrying excess body fat. Sugar-sweetened beverages are also uniquely harmful for children, as they can contribute not only to obesity in children, but also to conditions that usually do not develop until adulthood, like type 2 diabetes, high blood pressure, and non-alcoholic fatty liver disease. 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

Light 878-876 Alan White. Taking you back in time with that one. I'm in love with the McDonald's girl by the Blenders right here on the Light Lounge. And yes, welcome to the show. This is Zoe, of course, and I'm here on a hump days edition of the Light Lounge. And yes, if you want to hop on board, talk to me as to how the Wednesday is treating you like. If you're feeling the energy, if you're not feeling the energy so much, well, don't worry. The music's here to take you through the rest of the day, okay? And I'm going to be here, so that's like cherry on top. Well, go ahead and WhatsApp and talk to me on 0728-878-878. That's the number to send in your messages, dedications, and whatnot. And speaking of the song, I'm in love with the McDonald's girl. It's very interesting to know that the McDonald's uniform can actually be so attractive, because I wouldn't even remember what the uniform looks like, because we don't have McDonald's here anymore, right? But on the other side, we have something that you might have not heard in a while, Sinead O'Connor.

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Line 878-876 Alan White. That was Breakout by the Swing Out Sisters. Well, that's coming from their debut album, and you're listening, of course, to The Light Lounge. Welcome on board the show. If you just tuned in, you're never too late to the party. Well, this is Davina with you, and yes, you can go ahead and talk to me. Let me know as to how the music scene of feeling making you feel like. And if you heard a song and you're like, wait a minute, that's been a while since I heard it. Yes, that's exactly the feeling that we want to give you. So go ahead, talk to me on 0728-878-878. We did get a couple of messages that came in on the number because Iranga Sirwadana, who says good afternoon. Yes, he's always there right on time, and he says have a good day. Well, I hope you have yourself a lovely day as well. We also do have G. John Mano Samuel Raja from India. Well, he says I like light very much. Well, thank you so much for tuning in. We also do have Arena, who says hi, how are you dear? And her dear is always right at the bottom. Well, I thank you so much. I'm doing really good. I hope you're having yourself a lovely time as well. We did get another message, a quote actually, that goes like this: remember, sitting in your own house in peace, eating homemade food and minding your own business is so priceless, which very few understand. A simple life is a happy life. Yeah, that comes from Niroda. So thank you, Niroda, for that. Well, you too can go ahead, do the same. Talk to me on 0728-878-878 is the number for all your messages, dedications, or, you know, if you want to have a little chat with me as to how work is going about or how your assignment is going about, if you're tuning in doing your assignment, I would love to have you on board, all right? And on the other side, we have Annie Lennox bringing you No More I Love Yous. Well, we pretty much think there is, right? This is Light 878-876 Alan White.

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8:17, 8:16, Alan Wilde, Bed and Breakfast, bring you If You Were Mine, take you back to 1995 on that track. And yes, this is of course the Light Lounge with Davina. How are you doing on this beautiful bright Wednesday afternoon? It's the 27th of May 2026. Yes, it is a, you know, amazing day, but also gotta tell you that it's been declared, you know, a Vesak week from today till the 2nd of June. Did you know that? Because I just came across the news. And also, just to let you know, to keep you informed, you know, the meat shops, liquor stores and casinos, nightclubs and all of that will be closed for 3 days, you know, because of Vesak. So 30th of May, 31st and 1st of June, these, you know, all these places are going to be closed. So do what you will with that information, okay? But in the meantime, you can hop on board and have a little chat with me as to what you're going to be doing for Vesak. If it is, you know, you're putting up dancehalls in your area, well, I really hope you have, you know, registered yourself with your MOH offices, because PHI is really strict this time, so make sure you're doing that. But also in the meantime, if you're going out to we'll see all the Vesak decorations, all the torana and the lightings and the lanterns, well, I would love to have a chat with you. Go ahead and WhatsApp on 0728 878 878. In the meantime, we also do have a message coming in from Niroda, who says, dedication out to the hardworking team at my company, and the company name is Empire Salon Private Limited and also Trading International as well. Guys, thank you so much for tuning in and being a part of the show. We also do have a shout out coming in from Michelle, who says, thank you for playing the previous song, You Were My Number One by Enrique. Well, I'm glad you're enjoying. And yes, just like that, go ahead, take your phones out, WhatsApp 0728 878 878 is the number for all your dedications and messages. But taking you back to the late 90s, Faith Hill with The Way You Love Me. 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

0: 978-876 Alan White. I Don't Wanna Lose You by Tina Turner, bringing you a little bit of a rock anthem right here on the Light Lounge. Yes, welcome aboard the show. Good afternoon to you, I should say. This is Davina, of course, and if you want to hop on board, let me know. Yes, Tina Turner, we kind of missed her and you played it. Thank you. Well, all those messages are welcome on our WhatsApp line, 0728-878-878. We did get a message from Shrihara who says that thank you so much for playing Alan Parsons Project. Well, I'm glad you're enjoying the show, girly, but also bringing you some local news. Well, dengue cases are still on the rise, and you know, our health ministry has actually said that we have to take precautions because of the weather. So if you are somebody who works in the outdoors, or if you have kids at home with a garden and all of that, make sure you're using mosquito repellent. Make sure you're using those mosquito coils and wearing long clothing if you have to go outside. And please, if you see stagnant water in like cups and pots and pans outside, well, please spill out the water and topple them over, okay? That's where the mosquito is breeding, and so you don't want that in your household. And trust me, you don't want to have dengue, okay? And if you feel like you are getting sick, please consult a doctor right away, okay? Keeping you informed on that, and also please inform your friends and family about this as well, because there's been about 32,000, you know, cases as far as into May, and there's been so many deaths, you know, sad deaths that have taken place as well. So you don't want to, you know, not be informed on this. Please stay ahead, please stay updated, and also please stay safe. And with that said, we're actually going to be stepping on into the next hour of the Light Lounge. This is Davina with you on Light 878. Your time is 2:58. Good evening.
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Light 878-876 Alan White, a Grammy Award winner. That was by Sting, actually bringing you the song If I Ever Lose You. Take you back to the 90s, of course, right here on the Light Lounge. Yes, welcome aboard the show. It is a brand new hour on a brand new day. Don't worry, okay? Every day gives you a brand new opportunity, so seize it. I know, you know, now is not the time to say it, but I'm just saying it, you know, to get you through the rest of the Wednesday, okay? So if you want to talk to me, let in your dedications, messages, or just have a chat with me as to how work is going about for you, if your manager is being a little annoying or if your co-workers are being a little annoying, that's all right. You know, you got me. Go ahead, WhatsApp on 0728-878-878 and talk to me. We do got John Mano Samoraj tuning in, who says thank you very much for the music. Well, thank you for tuning in and being a part of the show. We also do have Vindhya, who says hi. Well, hello out to you, Vindhya. And we also did get a message from, let's see, Hansi, who says the music is amazing at 3 o'clock. Well, I'm glad you're enjoying the show, and thank you so much for being a part as well. You too can do the same. Take your phones out and dial on WhatsApp. 0728-878-878 is the number for all of your messages. Well, if you didn't catch my name, this is Davina on the Light Lounge. We have enough and more time and great music coming up. Up next, we have R. Kelly with I'm Your Angel. 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

Light 878-876 Alan White, Laura Branigan bringing you Gloria, a cover from the 80s song right here on the Light Lounge. Well, good afternoon to you. Happy Wednesday. And yes, this is Davina, of course, keeping you company. So if you have anything that you'd like to share with me, you know, any tips and tricks, or maybe your messages, dedications, or just have a chat with me, well, you know the number, 0728-878-878 is the place to be. But on some local news, well, CPC has confirmed that, you know, we will not be experiencing any fuel shortage up until November. Okay, so there's a new shipment of, you know, crude oil coming in, which will sustain and, you know, leave the country with enough and more fuel till about November. So previous reports did say that there is full stocks till July, but now it's extended. So guys, if you are standing in queues, well, you don't have to. Okay, there is no need to panic. There is no rush to go get your fuel. I mean, if you do need the fuel, go get it, but don't panic buy and, you know, stand in queues and, you know, panic others and have so much anxiety. Okay, don't worry, the government's got it under control. We have enough and more of, you know, fuel up until November, and I'm pretty sure that's gonna, you know, be there. All right, so keeping you informed, please inform your friends and family who are gonna be standing in queues and, you know, holding in your vehicles and taking in extra buckets of to fill in petrol and all of that. You don't have to do that. Okay, there is enough fuel, so yes, stay informed about that. But in the meantime, we're actually going to be moving on to more music on the other side. Something to take you back to the 90s. Mark Anthony with I Need to Know. 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
3: 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Doing aerobic exercise or cardio is one of the best things you can do for your mental and physical health. It's particularly effective at reducing belly fat, the harmful type of fat that builds up around your organs. Reduced belly fat may lead to major improvements in your metabolic health. According to physicians, we should strive for at least 150 minutes of moderate intensity activity each week. 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

978 876 Ellen White. That was George Benson with a 90s hit. Love Will Come Again, right here on 978 876 Ellen White. Well, yes, let's go, because you know, today is Wednesday and we're only a couple of days away from the weekend. So sit in there tight, okay? Let's hang in there and get through today. And don't worry, the music is going to be amazing. I'm going to be here with you and keep you going, okay? So if you have anything you want to talk to me about, you know, just send in your dedications, messages, or you want to call me up and talk to me, well, you can do that. Go ahead on WhatsApp on 0728-878-878. And yes, some local news. We've got a warning about, you know, news, fake news circulating about our Prime Minister. So there's been a warning from her office that says there's been fake news circulating on social media using names, photographs and video footage of our Prime Minister Hariti Amarasuriya. So guys, not just about her, but I'm also telling you that you need to be alert on what news you read and you're informed on, because not all news is actually the right news, okay? So very verify your source and also verify the news itself and then probably talk about it, okay? Keeping you updated on that. But with that said, we're actually going to be moving on to more music on the side. Amy Grant bringing you something from the 90s. I Will Remember You. Well, if you are Amy Grant, you will want to be remembered as well. 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

0: Light 878, 876, Alan White, one of their biggest hit. That was Go West, the king of wishful thinking, right here on the Light Lounge, of course. And yes, this is Davina with you. And gotta reflect back on the song for a bit, because that song was actually talking about, you know, post breakup. You know, I'm pretending like my ship is not sinking. I'll get over you because I'm, you know, the king of wishful thinking. Sometimes you gotta address that you're a little sad, okay? But that's all right too. You need to get through there to get to the other side of that phase, okay? So anybody listening in, if I'm any help, well, I'm glad. If you want to talk to me, what you can do is go ahead and WhatsApp on 0728-878-878. We did get a message coming in from Isidro Fernando, who says, hello there, thank you so much for the music. Well, I'm glad you're enjoying. We also do have Vasanta De Silva, who says, hi, hello out to you as well. Avanti tuning in, thank you so much for being a part of the show. And Urain has actually said, good afternoon, Davina. Well, good afternoon to you as well, Durain. Well, much love out to every single one of you that's tuning in. But if you still haven't, you know, reached out and sent in your message, well, go ahead and take your phones out and WhatsApp on 0728-878-878. With that said, stepping on into the final hour of the show, your time 4:02. Good evening.
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the American duo Hall and Oates bring you I Can't Go For That right here on Light 878-876 Alan White. Well, good evening to the final hour of the show. If you're just tuning in, you're never too late. Well, it is only just 4:10. And this is the Light Lunch, of course. It's Davina with you. And yes, we have enough and more time to hop on board, talk to me, let me know as to how the weekend is going. Let me know if you're enjoying the music, because I know that you are nodding your head, singing along and enjoying. Okay, so the number to get in touch with me is 0728-878-878. In the meantime, we did get a couple of messages that came in from Erin. Hello out to you, Erin. We also do have a message that came in from Yashani, who says, hello there, new voice on Light FM. Well, I'm glad you recognize. Thank you so much for being a part of the show. And also Shafraz tuning in, hello out to you, Shafraz. Good evening, he says. Well, good evening to you as well, buddy. We also did get a message from, let me see, Nahil. Oh, hi, Nahil. I thought, you know, it was the artist Nile's name. Well, mashallah to you as well. And you too can do the same. The number to contact me is 0728-878-878. But with that said, though, we are jumping back into more music. On the other side, we got Search for the Hero. That's what's coming up. I know you haven't heard this in a while. Well, Light 878-876 Alan White.

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8786, Alan Wilde. A little bit of rock to shake things up right here on the Light Lounge. That was Benjamin Orr bringing you Stay the Night. Well, what way more to say, you know, I miss you, could you stay the night? Well, if you heard that song, remember the first time you heard it and you were thinking of somebody, well, go ahead and talk to me about it. Send in your dedications, messages, and your last minute, you know, chats with me, because we only have a little some more time to go. So if you want to hop on board, talk to me, have a little conversation going, well, go ahead and talk on 0728-878-878. So I came across something really interesting that says Malaysia is to introduce new rules to protect youth online platforms. So this news was released in a couple of days ago, and I was just thinking back to why don't we have something like that, you know, where we can keep away some kids, at least, you know, some kids under 16, you know, away from social media platforms, because to see the crazy things that happen on social media, man, I was thankful to my parents that I did not have my phone or I did not have a tablet or access to internet until I was about 19, 20, yeah, right after I got out of school for A-levels, right? So I was just thinking, why aren't we implementing something like this? And I also thought, you know, maybe we should tell the parents, try to educate the parents to try and not give phones as a distraction when kids are making a fuss. Because I know there are iPad kids out there listening in. Yeah, you must be, you know, watching your iPad right now, listening to me in the background and eating, because that's what parents do. You know, you're fussing. Okay, I give you the tablet. Now, shush. That's not how you do it. Okay, trust me. Well, I learned it from my mom. And she's like, this is not how you raise kids. I think that lesson will stay with me for life. But with that said, stepping on to more music from the 90s, Heart bringing you Will You Be There in the Morning. And you're listening to Light 878-876, Alan Wilde.

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3: 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They are packed with protein, fiber, and a variety of vitamins and minerals. 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

978-8816, Alan Watt. That was Mariah Carey with Dream Lover. A little bit of pop to shake things up on this beautiful Wednesday afternoon. I know, we're only a couple of minutes away from when you have to head on home. Well, stuck in there? Well, don't worry. You can take a walk around the office, you know, drink some water, shake things up a little bit. I know sitting stuck at a desk is draining, but don't worry. This is Domino, of course, on the Light Lounge here to give you nothing but the best of music to take you through the Wednesday. All right, so if you are enjoying and singing along and having the time of your life, well, go ahead and let me know on 0728-878-878. Well, on some local news, so there's been some, you know, news about number plates being printed on paper. Well, yes, you can print number plates on paper, but that has to follow, you know, the DMT's regulations, because sometimes there are some motorists I've seen personally get caught up for, you know, not following the DMT's orders about, you know, displaying their vehicle registration numbers. So you can, motorists are actually permitted to display vehicle registration numbers printed on A4 size paper, but it should be, you know, properly done with the guidance issued by the DMT. So yes, if you are a new vehicle owner and you still haven't sorted out your number plate issue, there you go. You know now how to do it, okay? Don't get caught to the police. That's all I'm trying to say. Well, if you wanted to have a little conversation with me or tell me, yeah, Davina, I came up with that problem, well, I'm here to listen to all of those on 0728-878-878. But with that said, on the other side, we have a little bit of Bryan Adams taking you back to the 90s. This one's called Back to You. 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

college and off home, well, you can just still hop on board our WhatsApp and talk to her on 0728-878-878. And to every single one of you that stuck on board the show, you know, texting me in, sending your messages, your dedications, well, thank you so much. I love you from the bottom of my heart. But with that said, though, I'm going to be leaving you with something from Westlife. Until you catch me again tomorrow on Thursday's edition of The Light Lounge, this is Savannah saying adios, amigos. I catch you again tomorrow. Sri Lanka, peace.

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Giving us When She Was My Girl right here on your drive back home, on your commute. The final hours of the day, well, which is reserved to ensure that you're going to feel recharged. And we're going to give you absolutely everything we've got. And it's going to be a lineup of tunes, of vibes, and all of it in between. But hop on board, let me know how you are feeling today. You can connect with me via our WhatsApp number 072-8878-878 or even find us on Facebook and on Instagram. It is me, Sanara, back here again on the Hump Days edition of the Live Drive. And we're, you know, in the final few days of May as well. And it's going to be, well, half of the year 2026 almost done. I mean, you know, it's time to reevaluate, to really go back and see the goals you've you know, set for yourself, how far you've come. It's just a great time to really, you know, look back and like really see where you're headed and what you need to do to adjust. I feel like adjustments are something you gotta do, like each and every one of us, no matter how small or big our goals can be, right? That's just how it is. But it's a great you know, moment to reflect. But hoping that it's going to be a great one and not a miserable time you're going to spend just, you know, blaming yourself or being unkind to yourself. I think it's a great way to just, you know, look at the direction. But hop on board, let me know how that's going for you. You can connect with me. And also, if you've got anything to celebrate, well, we are in dire need of it, okay? Midweek can be chaotic, midweek can be crazy. So let's try to celebrate. So hop on board, got something by Cher. Give you one that you gotta crank up the volume to, Believe.

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Here to pump you up and making sure that, you know, you feel inflated enough to get through the rest of the week in one piece. And we're also saying goodbye to May, so might as well just, you know, do it with a kicker. And it's going to be a lovely, lovely weekend to look forward to as well. And lots of, you know, beautiful things to look outside the window. And if you're, you know, in your head, just living without really paying attention to the beauty around you, well, reminding you to do that, because I did caught myself doing the exact same thing while I was walking towards, you know, Columbus City Center. And I was like, hey, I'm not even paying attention to the beautiful decorations. And I think they've got like a lantern competition. I don't think it's a competition, but a more of a display. So there's going to be massive ones all around. So I was like, how did I not notice this? But, you know, sometimes you got to really, you know, stay grounded in a way that you realize there's so much of beauty around you. But hop on board, let me know how you are feeling today and what your plans are looking like for the weekend as well. Got John Manu Samuel Roger tuned in. Hey, how's it going? Thank you so much for being on board. Great to know you're still tuning in from the afternoon. Great to know that. And let's not forget, Ivanga is always here bright and early, having a lovely, lovely mid week. And also much love to the Derricks with a lovely comment on my show post. Ronald, great to have you. So you can do the same and send in your greetings on WhatsApp 072-887-8878, and you can connect with us on all of the social platforms out there and be a part of the Light family. Got exciting things happening until the time is through. Oh,

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Giving it light and bright all day, every day. Playing you today's best variety for you to enjoy the entire friend circle, entire family. We've got it all. You can be a part of it as well. Hop on board. And of course, get the Light 878 app on your phone if you haven't already, so you can, you know, keep those messages rolling in, and also at the same time be, you know, living the life, living the main character in your own movie. Julie Andrews, right? She was the main character of many movies. Sound of Music to give you a classic. Now, she is 90 years old and still using her voice to inspire people, and that's truly incredible, right? You know, we spend too much time chasing success, you know, so much of achievements, but when you see someone reach 90 with, you know, lots of grace, lots of clarity, it just really makes you think what actually really matters in life, right? Living a long, healthy life isn't just luck. It's small things we do every single day that really does count. If you think that, oh no, like I can just, you know, skip on my 8 hours of sleep, really, you're not going to recover from it over the weekend. You really are not. Getting enough sleep is important. Moving your body, even if it's just walking or just doing a few jumping jacks, right? And also maybe dancing to the music, drinking lots of water, right? Instead of another, you know, coffee. Taking care of your mental health, laughing a lot more, it matters. And spending time with the people who bring you peace instead of pressure, that is important. And most importantly, the purpose matters to people who keep learning, right? Creating, helping others, staying curious. You know, that is important. And Julie Andrews, she gave a message on her 90th birthday, and she's also showing up for a cause she believes in as well. And it's truly incredible. The biggest lesson here is growing older is a privilege, and not everyone gets the chance. So instead of fearing about it, maybe we should focus on aging well. So take good care of yourself. That is the reminder. We're here to make sure we help you achieve that, and that's with the kind of music that's going to keep your spirits sky high, that's going to keep you young at heart forever. So hop on board, let me know what you are celebrating, connect with us. And also, we're coming to you live from the P1 Little, the Colombo City Center. Let me know what your plans are looking like for the rest of the evening. Got some lovely people on board enjoying the tunes. A big hello to Ashok tuned in. Let's not forget Shimri Samtadeen. Hello to you. And also got Christopher tuned in as well. Keep those messages rolling in. And you know how you can get in touch with us. Got us thong. You got to crank up the volume too.

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Keeping you light and bright all day, every day, playing your dose of easy listening plays like Lionel Richie said, well, it's all right, it's going to be all right, it is your destiny, and if you're meant to have it, you will. But that doesn't mean you got to just, stand around and accept rejection, right? You got to work for it, and sometimes it's not the easiest thing, and if you thought that you got to give it up now, well, let me tell you that midweek, you need a bit of motivation to help you just push through, because Keanu Reeves, right, was rejected for major roles throughout his 20s. And at 35, he became the main character in Matrix. And just like that, you know, rejection, failure, getting fired, starting late, all of that, somehow, the most successful people in the world have faced it all. And that's before the breakthrough, the biggest breakthrough. Just like how you've heard about Steve Jobs, who was fired at 30, and then he returned to save the company when he was 42. So, yeah, just like how Shakira was once rejected by her school choir, right? And she is now a global superstar. That is many, you know, life stories. Even Walt Disney was fired from his job at 2022 for lacking creativity. Can you believe that? I mean, this is the biggest guy, right, who gave us Disney, and how many movies that followed after. It's just reminding you, you know, just all of these successful stories, you only know the success of it, but never the rejection, never really paying attention to how they were never believed in at one point in their life. And imagine if they actually felt the same and they didn't want to, you know, keep going. You would not hear the name Mark Zuckerberg or even Dwayne Johnson, right? The Rock. He only had $7 in his pocket at 23. And imagine that. And at 35, he became one of the biggest stars in the entertainment. So just like that, it could be you. If you give it up right now, you might not really even be around to enjoy your success story. So just helping you get through the midweek in one piece. We know how draining it can be and how chaotic it can feel. And we're here to, you know, make sure the final stretch of it is going to be one you look forward to every single day with the music you love. Connect with me. 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

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Playing a variety you cannot resist, but sing along to and groove along to it is the Light Drive, making your commute so much more enjoyable. And we are already halfway through 2026. I mean, let that sink in for a second, okay? I hate to fear monger, but 6 months have, almost gone, and some goals probably happened, some maybe fell apart, okay? But the good news is you still got half a year left, and honestly, you can do a lot with that. And sometimes maybe what you got to do is go back to the vision board you made, you know, maybe just kind of reevaluate things that you've done. And it just starts with small things. Maybe the first thing you need to do is change your wallpaper of your phone. That's something that I was doing. I was like, let me just have a new look and something to kind of, you know, spark a bit of passion, right? So maybe what you want to do is look for little visual elements that's gonna boost you or make you feel really incredible, right? I mean, clean your space, write your goals down, maybe get the sleep that you have been lacking for the last few months, you know, read more, make sure you do those little things that won't even take a few more moments of your day. So stop waiting for the perfect time, because honestly, nobody has life fully figured out, especially you and I, okay? There's no way, no one, even the most successful figures you see on the internet, online, they don't have it figured out too. Most interesting people that you know don't, right? They still don't know what they're doing with their lives, right? But people are winning. And remember, you know, never not every dream grows fast, so it takes time. But we'll make sure the rest of 2026 is gonna be phenomenal. Hop on board, let me know how you are feeling today. We're here to celebrate, and of course it's gonna be a lovely weekend to look forward to as well. It's gonna be West Arc. If you got holidays maybe tomorrow or even on Monday, make sure you make the most out of it, okay? Because that is a privilege, it's a luxury. Whatever you plan on doing, have us in the background, because in terms of music, well, you're covered. Listen to this one, Justin Timberlake.

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It's a hump day's edition of the Light Drive as well. And we're halfway through it, almost, the final few days of May. And we're saying goodbye to it as well in style. So hop on board. Let me know what your plans are looking like for the rest of it. And we've got it all in terms of, all the tunes, all the vibes. We have got it all. Got some lovely people on board right now. Greetings going out to Nero, as always, sending in a message, checking in with us. Great to know that you are on board as well. And let's not forget, much love also going out to Ashley, Adrian, Valentine. And we also got much love going out to the wonderful Sinara and the family, Yanusha. Hope you're doing well. And also, let's not forget, much love to Judy as well. You can do the same. You can find my show post on Facebook and on Instagram. So comment down, let me know what you are up to. God's solid harmony on the other side.

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1: 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Not all carbs are created equal. Refined carbs have been highly processed to remove their fiber. They're relatively low in nutrients and may harm your health when eaten in excess. Most ultra-processed foods are made from refined carbs, like processed corn, white flour, and added sugars. Studies show that a diet high in refined carbs may be linked to overeating, weight gain, and chronic diseases like type 2 diabetes and heart disease. 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

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To be out of touch is to really, you know, be out of touch. 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Got everyone at RDS all having us in the background. Hey, great to know you are glad that you're off and also tuned in, sending all the love. Got Asmin Hanifa tuned in all the way from the Central Hills. Thank you so much for your lovely message. Got Vaseline, Sean, Kaden, everyone at MCG also having us as well. Wishing you a lovely, lovely rest of the week. We'll make sure it's going to be even more great. The time right now is 6:40. God, Jennifer Lopez on the other side.

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It is the Wednesday's edition of the Light Drive. Here to make sure that midweek is going to be something you can tolerate, okay? Especially the final stretch of it, you made it through, and it's the time you get to unwind and de-stress. Got a lineup of music to help you do that as well. So hop on board if you want to give a shout out to someone special, make the entire week. We'll do that in style now. Also, we got to highlight, you know, Sri Lankans from all around the world doing amazing things. And if you've got a story and you're right here in the island as well, I mean, make sure you send it across, okay? Now, this is the kind of story that deserves a standing ovation. And this is in a university hall, but back home in Sri Lanka, we are celebrating a young Sri Lankan, Tarko Fernando, who made history by becoming the first Sri Lankan ever to deliver a farewell speech at LSU Law in United States. And it is truly incredible because there's a first time for everything, especially when it comes to us islanders. We were never, ever, you know, exposed or seen for our talent and for what we have to give, right? And it's bigger than a speech. It's proof that Sri Lankan talent can be in any global stage. And we're here to help you stay boosted and motivated as well. And what's inspiring is that achievements like these don't happen overnight. You know, it's years of sacrifice, homesickness, first of all, okay? It's not easy staying out of your home, you know, country, especially remembering, you know, your family, your, you know, the pressure, the late nights. It's just, it shows up every single day, and to compete with all of that is not easy. So if you're a young person listening in right now, and whether you're studying for exams, trying to apply overseas, building a business, right, whatever it is, figuring life out, it's just a reminder that your background does not limit your future. Where you come from does not limit your future. And there's so many you know, of these wonderful Sri Lankans who are making and paving the way for you. So let's celebrate that, and you know, make sure that we highlight all of that. So if you if you've got something that you're proud of right now, you want to talk about, let's do it in style. Keep those messages rolling in right here on Light 87.8 and 87.6 island wide.

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That was When Smokey Sings. Everything just gets so much better. We got a lineup to bring you frequencies of pure joy and hop on board. Let me know how midweek is treating you. And we're here to celebrate, especially when it comes to achievements we have as Sri Lankans right now. Sri Lanka has secured the Guinness World Record for the world's longest sensory board. So that is truly incredible. It is a humongous thing for all of us, right? Especially in this category. And it's also founded by Dr. Anton James, who stated that this project has been 21 months in the making from the beginning. A goal that was never simply to achieve the Guinness World Record, but to use it as a platform to bring autism awareness into mainstream public conversations, right? And to reach people who may not normally attend to these kind of events. It is necessary. And I'm looking at this beautiful, beautiful sensory board. And I initially thought this was actually a very long art, like, display. It's various forms of vibrant, you know, things. But if you've seen what a normal sensory board looks like, that is quite bland. And I mean, it doesn't really have much color. In some cases it does. But then again, I'm just looking at how beautiful this display is. And I would just go there to just witness how beautiful it is. And it's truly incredible to be recognized for something so big and to be creating incredible things altogether. So hop on. But let me know how you are feeling. If you've got any stories you're proud of, we will show it off. Okay, so hop aboard and let me know how you are feeling. Keep those messages rolling in and find us on Facebook and on Instagram. Your time right now is 7:12.

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That was Savage Garden giving you what you need, loving you. The question, Bernie, if you've got to, right here on Light 87.8. And we're here to make sure that you get through the rest of the week with so much more might. And let's talk about the song that is a question, Bernie. You know, on the surface, it sounds very comforting, but behind it, it's actually very, very powerful. It's just, you know, also a song about being there for someone at their absolute lowest point when life falls apart, you know, when plans fail. It's absolutely not the place you want to be, but you know, sometimes it can happen to any one of us, the people we love, and to you too, right? And we need to have that support. And that's why, you know, the people around you matter so much. There's a line in the song that says, right, when you crash and burn, they'll be there. And that's why you got to really, really be there for the people that you love. You got to check up on them. If you haven't, maybe now's the perfect time. And if you're driving, please don't text. But some people crash quietly. We have no idea the silent war and battles that they're going through, carrying heartbreak and sometimes lots of stress that nobody even notices because they're so good at hiding it. It's a song that's so timeless. Got me thinking, you know, how sometimes we're just human and being vulnerable is just a part of it. Being strong is also a part of it. So hop on board, let me know how you are feeling. If you've got something that's on your mind, you can talk about it. Keep those messages rolling in 072-8878-878. And also connect with us via our social platforms on Facebook and on Instagram. And you can just, you know, not feel excluded because everything's just incredible when we are all connected. Jessica, take it away.

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And we are here to make sure that we keep you on the high ground, a happy place. And that we want to do it every single day. 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So do get the Light 87.8 app on your phone if you haven't already. Got the Lisa Nike is all on board. A big hello to Ashok Dave with a lovely message on my show post. Good to know Midweek is treating you well. That is amazing. Thank you so much for the lovely, lovely greeting, and great to know you're enjoying the tunes as well. And of course, let's not forget, we got much love also to Nishant, good to run the tune today, Nilmani Iresh, and also much love to Amina, tell me all the way from Maldives, sending love as well. And we also got the Cool Mayors enjoying the tunes. Great to have the lovely people. You can do the same, you can connect with us via social platforms or even through WhatsApp. You can directly message us on the numbers as well. Be a part of the Light family, and we're coming to you live from the P1 level of the Columbus City Center, out of reach and never out of reach. But Gabriel, take it away.

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And of course, the more Lankan version of that would be the darkest eyes in maybe all of Colombo. But we got all of what you need right now to set the tone right for the rest of your lovely evening. It's time for me to say my bye-byes on the, of course, midweek's edition of the Light Drive. And, you know, you've got to really congratulate yourself for getting through, and you have done enough. If you thought that you're not, that is a lie, okay? 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But then again, you gotta really, you know, give a pat and be more kinder to yourself if you haven't been. 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
5: 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Send your name, town and details on WhatsApp to 0712-800-800. 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
8: Hi, my name is Jason, and if you're looking for the perfect destination for your higher education, Thailand is the place. 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These days, studying in European countries costs a lot of money with a lot of complicated paperwork. On the other hand, it's really convenient. 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